another sad day in my life. Nothing is the same since you've been gone. This old house is not the same anymore. I'm sitting and writing a letter to you, knowing that you'll probably never receive it, but I miss you. I walk by myself, I talk to myself.

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0: 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And if
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0: this is all you have to do.

I dedicate this record to Carnival, to all you brothers taking long trips down south, Virginia, Baltimore, all around the world, and your girl gets this message that you ain't coming back. She's sitting back in a room, the lights is off, she's crying, and then my voice comes in, pow, in the middle of the night, and this is what I told her for you.

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This has got to be the saddest day of my life. I called you here today for a bit of bad news. I won't be able to see you anymore because of my obligations and the ties that you have. 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And since this is our last day together, I want to hold you just one more time. 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

Then I see my old guitar in

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for the fireworks. I wish you could be up here because this is one fantastic, amazing sight. As far as you can see, just beautiful people from all the way up here to as far as you can see. Give yourself a big round of applause, y'all. Come on, give your city a big round of applause. Yeah. We're Earth, Wind, and Fire, and we're very happy to be here tonight. We thank you so very much for inviting us to this wonderful gathering. We're going to do a little of this, a little of that. We were listening to the news not so long ago, and today, and interviewing folk that were going to be here. A bunch of y'all don't know Earth, Wind, and Fire. You're too young to know. But you know now, y'all. You know now. Yeah, we're going to give you a great time. We're going to slow it down a bit and do some things that we hope you'll remember.

I speak to Barbara? Barbara, this is Shirley. You might not know who I am, but the reason I'm calling you is because I was going through my old man's pockets this morning, and I just happened to find your name and number. So woman to woman, I don't think it's being any more than fair than to call you and let you know where I'm coming from. Now, Barbara, I don't know how you're going to take this, but whether you be cool or come out of a bag on me, you see, it really doesn't make any difference. But it's only fair that I let you know that the man you're in love with, he's mine. From the top of his head to the bottom of his feet, the bed he sleeps in, and every piece of food he eats. You see, I make it possible. The clothes on his back, I buy them. The car he drives, I pay the note every month. So I'm telling you these things to let you know how much I love that man. And woman to woman, I think

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I'm Mitchie, in your company until 2 o'clock this afternoon. It is Wednesday, the 8th of July, 2026. We made it to the middle of the week, guys. It's simple. Good morning, going on to my extra spicy Spice Girls all the way up there in Massad Grosley. Good morning, going on to Mary Jazz.

You're locked on to Kiss FM. Nickelback. Photograph. Bringing us back to 1998. Right now, it's time for you to send me your nominations for the Kiss Lover Song of the Day. What's your song, your special song? The song you want to be crowned the Kiss Lover Song of the Day at 1:45 this afternoon. 4505477 is the number. Just send me through that special song. And let's see if you'll go for nominations this morning. Wednesday the 7th. The 8th, sorry, of July 2026. I'm Mitchie with you until 2 o'clock this afternoon. Good morning going out to Douglas, a.k.a. Mr. Dimples, Ryan and Michael. All the way up there, Blue Waters.

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Taking your nominations for today's Kiss Lovers Song of the Day. 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That's telephone number, 450-5477. Let me know what your special song is that you'd like to be crowned the Kiss Lovers Song of the Day for today.

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So if you try to call on WhatsApp or message, we can't access that at the moment. But our technicians are working assiduously to get that little technical issue solved for us this morning. 450-5477 is the telephone number. Call direct, 450-5477. And I will gladly jot down your nominations for the Kiss Lover Song of the Day.

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Give me a call. Give me your nomination song, right? Right here on Kiss FM. It's Nelly Furtado. I'm like a bird. Good morning. Going out to Aloy. Not forgetting Allison, Tessa, Gina, and who could forget Megan Cheesecake?

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I'm Mitchie with you until 2 o'clock this afternoon. Good morning, going out to Miss Caramel over at the Ministry of Education. And also, good morning and be safe on the roads. M399, Canaries to Castries route. Shaggy, good morning. This one's just for you. Starship, nothing's gonna stop us now. Keep it locked to Kiss FM.

ABBA, Take a Chance on Me, right here on Kiss FM. Good morning, going out to Mr. ABBA himself. Good morning, Alan, M530 on the Mondador route. 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Mitchie in your company until 2 this afternoon. Coming up at around 11 a.m. this morning, we will have our Kiss mid-morning mystery artist quiz. So keep it locked to Kiss FM.

Hello there. Have you had your coffee yet? I'm just having mine. This is McNeil Griffith, His Eminence, your favorite TikToker. Now, you guys know I'm always on TikTok giving you the vibe of the day, right? Now, if I'm not on TikTok, guess what I'm doing? I'm there listening to Mitchy on Kiss FM 105.9 right here on the beautiful island of St. Lucia. Now, you better join us there, eh? 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

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For now, it's time for our Kiss Mid-Morning Mystery Artist Quiz. I'm going to give you three clues as to who our mystery artist is for today, Wednesday, the 8th of July, 2026. And all you have to do is send me a WhatsApp. Yes, our WhatsApp platform is back up and running. Thank you to our amazing technicians. 4505477 is the WhatsApp number. That's 1-758-4505477. Sometimes you'll lie, sometimes you'll cry. Life never tells us. Here's clue number one. Your winds are wide. For our mystery artist this morning. When you've got friends. This artist is known as the Queen of Christmas. Thanks to her iconic holiday hits. Who's our mystery artist? 4505477. Give me a WhatsApp here, Reddit at Kiss FM. If you think you already know who the mystery artist is. Clue number one. This artist is known as the Queen of Christmas thanks to her iconic holiday hits. Good morning, Sylvia. Good morning, Shyla. Aloysius, do you think that's really the answer?

Good morning, AJ. Good morning, Florence. With just one clue. Are you sure all of you are correct already? No, it's not Whitney Houston. Okay, let's go to clue number two. She broke multiple chart records in the 1990s, including a legendary one for most weeks at number one. Who's our mystery artist this morning? 450-5477.

Are you sure that's the correct answer? Let's go over clue number one. This artist is known as the Queen of Christmas thanks to her iconic holiday hits. Clue two. She broke multiple chart records in the 1990s, including a legendary one for the most weeks at number one. And the third clue for our mystery artist this morning. She's a powerhouse vocalist with a 5-octave range and countless Grammy nominations. Who is our mystery artist this morning? Right here on Kiss FM. 4505477 is the WhatsApp number. Send me your WhatsApp right now. Good morning, Luther.

Good morning, going out to Sherlyn. And everybody else who was trying to get through on the WhatsApp there. Everybody got it right. Mariah Carey. And just like Tony says, you don't sing Mariah Carey karaoke because those vocals are just too high. Let us give a new welcome to our new winner. Our new winning drum roll there now for every time we have something that is a winning situation. We're going to take it from the top one more time. Our mystery artist this morning on KISS FM is Mariah Carey. And congrats to everybody

Hello there. Have you had your coffee yet? I'm just having mine. This is McNeil Griffith, His Eminence, your favorite TikToker. Now, you guys know I'm always on TikTok giving you the vibe of the day, right? Now, if I'm not on TikTok, guess what I'm doing? I'm there listening to Mitchy on Kiss FM 105.9 right here on the beautiful island of St. Lucia. Now, you better join us there, eh? 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

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Mitchie and your company until 2 this afternoon. Here are your nominations for the Kiss Lovers Song of the Day for today, Wednesday the 8th of July 2026. Nominated by Niall, next playing out by Celine Dion. Nominated by Farrah, Secret Lovers by Atlantic Star. Nominated by Mary Jazz, Ben by Michael Jackson. Nominated by Sabita, The Power of Love, Celine Dion. Nominated by Lady of the Moon, Every Day by Phil Collins. And our final nomination today, nominated by Lisa, See Right Through Me by Nicki Minaj. Cast your votes for which one of the nominated songs you'd like to be crowned the Kiss Lover Song of the Day today at 1:45. Just need to send me that WhatsApp vote, 4505477. That's 1-758-4505477. Which one of those nominated songs are you going to vote for?

0: 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Superwoman, going out to all my super women. All the supermen too, right? Hey, we can't forget you guys.
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3: 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This is McNeil Griffith, His Eminence, your favorite TikToker. Now, you guys know I'm always on TikTok giving you the vibe of the day, right? Now, if I'm not on TikTok, guess what I'm doing? 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

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I'm Mitchie, in your company until 2 o'clock this afternoon. Good morning, going out to Luscious Lisa. This one's just for you, New Edition. I'm still in love with you. 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

Lucy Harper, all the way up there in British Virgin Islands, Tortola. And also, good morning to Shoma Bruett. 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

New edition, especially for Lisa. Annie Lennox, No More I Love Yous. Going out especially to AJ. Just feeling for a little Annie Lennox this morning. This one's just for you.

No More I Love You. Especially for AJ on this Wednesday morning. Always logged on to Kiss FM. It's now time for the Kiss Celebrity Birthday Buzz for today. The 8th of July, 2026. He would have been celebrating today, Toby Keith. Toby Keith was born on July 8, 1961 in Clinton, Oklahoma. He started out working in oil fields and later became a bar musician before moving to Nashville. His breakthrough came in 1993 with the hit Should Have Been a Cowboy. And over his career, he had 20 number one hits and sold over 40 million albums. I said I've been here a time or two. Toby Keith also founded his own label and was known for his patriotic songs. Unfortunately, he passed away in 2024 at the age of 62. He would have been celebrating his birthday today. Here is Toby Keith. You're the only

Toby Keith. He would have been celebrating his birthday today, the 8th of July. Still throw a few back. As good as I once was. But I'm feeling bulletproof. This has been your KISS Celebrity Birthday Buzz for today. The late Toby Keith.

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1: This one going out especially for Tony. Here's Etta James. I'd rather go blind. Right here on Kiss FM, your 24-hour love station.

The Kiss FM nominations for the Kiss Lover Song of the Day that comes up at 1:45 this afternoon. Here are the nominated songs for today, the 8th of July, 2026. Nominated by Niall. Next Plane Out, Celine Dion. Nominated by Fira, Secret Lovers, Atlantic Star. Nominated by Mary Jazz, Ben by Michael Jackson. Nominated by Sabita, Power of Love, Celine Dion. Nominated by Lady of the Moon, Every Day by Phil Collins. Last but not least, nominated by Lisa, See Right Through Me by Nicki Minaj. 4505477 is our WhatsApp number. You have until 1:30 this afternoon to cast your vote for which one of these nominated songs will be crowned the Kiss Lovers Song of the Day today at 1:45. 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

Good morning, going out to the hard working as ever, as always. The Spice Queen, Sabita. It's Celine Dion, if that's what it takes. Just for you.

0: Good morning. Going out to Ruth. Thank you for casting your vote this morning on our nominated songs. Good morning. Going out to Juanita. Juanita says, OMG, the nominations are on fire this morning. She loves herself some Celine Dion, but she has to vote for some other song. Don't worry, Juanita, your secret is safe with me. Good morning, going out to God is good to me.
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0: We're going to take that Celine Dion from the top again. Especially for God is good to me. She's in love with this song this morning. 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

0: 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And Gabby Gabby speaks out after intimate photos and videos got leaked.
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0: Good day, it is Wednesday, July 8th, 2026. I am Daniela Edwin. Welcome to the Midday News Edition. 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Not forgetting those of you using the Hot 7 plug and play antenna, thank you for joining us. A major update has emerged in the murder case of Giovanni Darian Kimani Roberts, with 35-year-old Rufinus Edwin charged in connection with the homicide. Edwin appeared before the First District Court in Castries and was remanded in custody until August 11, 2026.
7: Giovanni Darian Kimani Roberts, a 32-year-old Vincentian athlete and popular multi-sport coach, was tragically killed at his apartment in Sunny Acres, Castries. His roommate discovered his body on May 22, 2026, bearing a fatal wound to the neck. A subsequent postmortem examination days later officially ruled his death a homicide caused by an incised wound to the anterior neck. On July 5, 2026, the Royal St. Lucia Police Force formally charged 35-year-old Rufinus Edwin, also known as Yannick of Bagatelle Masha, with Roberts' homicide. Edwin was apprehended during a joint law enforcement operation conducted on July 1, 2026, following weeks of intensive investigation by the Major Crimes Unit and Criminal Investigations Department. A friend of the deceased says she's relieved that the individual was caught, believing it brings a sense of justice and allows Darian to finally rest peacefully.
8: I am just so pleased and happy that Darian got justice, because everybody needs justice for closure. You know, everybody was worried who did it, how could they do something like that, and he was such a nice person, great personality.
7: She also commended the work of the police, saying their quick response and efforts helped bring answers to the case in a timely manner.
8: I am actually impressed with the police, and they moved really quickly this time around. Continue, great job. I hope they continue doing that for every other person.
7: Roberts was a highly respected multi-sport instructor, deeply involved in the Caribbean sports ecosystem, notably contributing to volleyball, track and field, and other various sports. For Hot 7 News, I'm Chloe Dantis reporting.
0: The Bordelais Correctional Facility is undergoing a series of upgrades aimed at strengthening inmate management and enhancing security operations as authorities implement new measures to improve the overall administration of the institution.
9: Director of Corrections at the Bordelais Correctional Facility, Kerwin Albert, announced that a series of operational changes would be implemented as part of efforts to strengthen the management of the institution. He disclosed that a comprehensive sweep of the facility had been conducted, during which correctional officers confiscated a number of prohibited items from inmates as part of ongoing security and enforcement measures.
10: That operation is a biannual operation where we detect and we confiscate contraband within the walls of the facility. We have a challenge with reference to contraband being held or held over the perimeter fence and introduced to the facility. So as such, we create or we organize a planned systematic search, whereby we search all areas within the facility and remove all contraband at the facility.
9: The official reported that the introduction of new security measures had resulted in a reduction in the number of prohibited items and other contraband confiscated from inmates. He further stated that additional phases of security enhancements were scheduled to be implemented at the facility to strengthen operations and improve the management of the inmate population.
10: We organize a buffer zone for the facility. We have 300 feet within which we have to work. We have extended that buffer zone to 700 feet. And we are in the process of getting the laws enacted in order to finalize that process. We also procure surveillance drone to assist us in detecting individuals and also monitoring based on activities around the facility.
9: Albert said correctional officers had been undergoing additional training as part of efforts to strengthen the operations at the prison. He also disclosed that the facility was expected to receive an increase in staffing, with additional officers scheduled to be deployed in the coming months. For 7TV News, Josiah Bissett reporting.
0: St. Lucia is preparing for a major international review of how it fights financial crime, with the country due to be assessed by the Caribbean Financial Action Task Force in 2028. We hear more in this report.
11: The Caribbean Financial Action Task Force is part of the global network that supports countries in fighting money laundering, terrorist financing, and other threats to the financial system. CFATF says mutual evaluations are peer reviews that examine a country's system and recommend ways to strengthen them. For St. Lucia, the fifth round evaluation is expected in 2028. According to government information, the country has already started preparation through training involving several national agencies, including the judiciary, police, customs, inland revenue, the Financial Intelligence Authority, and the Financial Services Regulatory Authority.
12: The country is assessed according to the Financial Action Task Force, 40 recommendations, and the 11 immediate outcomes. Essentially, a country will be assessed in relation to money laundering, financing of terrorism. They've also introduced now proliferation financing. So there is this checklist that the country would have to undergo in relation to these issues. And basically, at the end of the process, the country is given an overall grade in terms of how it performs in relation to these factors.
11: The key word is effectiveness. In simple terms, St. Lucia must show that its system can identify suspicious activity, investigate financial crimes, prosecute cases where evidence supports it, and protect the financial sector from abuse.
12: We've been doing quite a lot of work. Since our last evaluation, which occurred sometime in 2020, our report would have been published in 2021. Now, coming out of that last evaluation, there were a lot of deficiencies that were identified for St. Lucia, particularly in relation to legislation. So since that time to now, we've spent a lot of time working on improving our legislation. So we've done some amendments, for example, to the Money Laundering Prevention Act. We would have passed the virtual assets legislation, which is very new, and it is an emerging risk for this region and the world. We would have also made some changes to Proceeds of Crime Act and other pieces of legislation. We spent a significant amount of time doing that, in addition to strengthening the capacity of some of our competent authorities.
11: The public impact can be serious. CFATF says countries with weak anti-money laundering systems may be placed under increased monitoring, commonly called the grey list. More serious deficiencies can place a country among high-risk jurisdictions, subject to a call for action, often called the blacklist. For ordinary people, that may sound technical, but it can affect confidence in banking, business transactions, investment, correspondent banking relationships, and the country's international reputation.
12: The simplest example that I have used countless times and I will continue to use is imagine staying at your home, trying to make a purchase on Amazon, and not being able to use your credit card. It's as simple as that. Because the risk of loss of correspondent banking would have significant implications for all of these parties that you would have identified. So for us, that's why the work that we do is particularly important, because you never want your country to be in that position. There has been a strong commitment by the administration to ensure that the changes are made in the legislation. The Attorney General has been passionate about that, and we are very happy that we are in a better position.
11: With the 2028 review ahead, St. Lucia's challenge is to move from preparation to proof. The country will have to show not only that its anti-money laundering framework exists, but that it works when tested. I'm Christopher Lobi reporting for Hot 7 TV News.
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2: Welcome back. Gabrielle James, known as Gabby Gabby, says she is once again the victim of the non-consensual sharing of intimate photos and videos, an experience she says mirrors a similar incident in 2020. Despite the ordeal, the rising singer says she remains focused on her music and hopes supporters will look beyond the incident.
3: Local entertainer Gabrielle James, better known as Gabby Gabby, says she has become the victim of non-consensual sharing of intimate photos and videos, just as her music career continues to gain momentum. She said that since Monday night, she has been flooded with messages containing the explicit content, bringing back painful memories of a similar incident back in 2020. Gabby believes the person responsible may have been motivated by jealousy over her recent success, but says she refuses to let the incident derail her career.
4: People are bombarding my phone. People who are just getting to know me, people who didn't know about it in 2020, they are now sending me the same stuff. I would assume, well, I don't know, but I assume that they would, you know, they just want to bring me down. I am going up a ladder. They see me on the media quite often now, the entire year. Like, you know, it's really just hatred.
3: She hopes her supporters will not let the incident define her, adding that she believes others are trying to interfere with her success.
4: It's not my fault. I wasn't the one who did that to myself. Look at it in a way that, you know, I'm really trying to be great out there and influence people for the best and people to be great. And there's people that don't want to see that, and they're trying to hinder that. And that's what you know, publicity and popularity comes with. And when you're young and you're trying to push out there, there will be a lot of fight down.
3: She says the incident will not distract her from her goals, as she remains focused and determined to stay positive.
4: I'm fine, you know, it's really just, like, I can't wait to pop champagne in Dubai and laugh about it, to be honest, because at the end of the day, it's really just motivating me, and what I do is I turn the negative into positive. Back in 2020, just roughly when that was happening, I used to just send everyone that was messaging me my YouTube link to get subscribers. And, you know, I always come up with something. And when that happened to me, I was 19 years old in 2020. I didn't even turn 20 yet. And, you know, it's really just mentally, I just really can't wait to laugh about it with a couple of my friends. Right now, it's in the moment. It's happening. And I am here. I'm Gucci. I'm chill.
3: Non-consensual distribution of intimate images is a serious cybercrime that can have devastating effects on victims, including emotional distress, anxiety, depression, and damage to personal and professional lives. Gabby says while she has the strength to handle the situation, she recognizes that many others may struggle with the pressure and emotional impact that comes with such an experience. She believes those who share intimate content without consent often have deeper personal issues that need to be addressed.
4: People who do these things to people on the media, it could be notes, it could be a hurtful text, it could be a threat, it could be anything. These people are unhealed. They go for things in life, and then instead of healing themselves or speaking to someone or confiding in someone, they would just come behind a screen and just try to be a bully and put all the insecurities onto that individual behind the screen. And it is becoming known that haters are actually losers. So eventually there will be less hate in the world. It will never end, but people are starting to definitely notice that physically, publicly being a hater is actually projecting your insecurities onto someone.
3: Gabby is encouraging anyone facing a similar experience to stay strong and not allow those responsible to define their future. For Hot 7 News, I'm Chloe Dantes reporting.
2: St. Lucia Carnival is known for music, movement, and freedom. But for disabled people, the question is whether that freedom is fully accessible.
1: Rosemond Clary, known in Calypso as Senator, has lived with his disability for 27 years. He was shot by a stray bullet that pierced his heart, lungs, and spine. He survived life-threatening injuries, but his disability has not stopped him. A former boxer, scuba diving instructor, and winemaker, Clary says he has learned to adapt to his current reality while maintaining his independence and voice.
5: 27 years ago, I was shot in the heart, lungs, and spine. A bullet pierced my heart, lungs, and spine, a stray bullet, and left me, in a sense, dead on arrival at the hospital. It was so bad that I was in a mortuary for an hour, 20 minutes, until a handyman came to put somebody else that had passed away and realized my body was shaking. Rushed to get the doctor, and then wrapped me, they realized I was breathing again, even with two holes in my heart and lungs. After surgery, I recovered after surgery, a few days after surgery, and I was told that I would not live for long. The doctor said I'd probably live for a week, maybe a week and a half. It's 27 years, I'm still here. The challenges are huge, but I'm sure it's harder for other persons who are young to the challenge. But for me, who have experienced my disability for 27 years, I have learned to work with it. You know, as a former boxer, I used to be a boxer. I am the former OECS and Caribbean champion. I still have that heart of a champion, and that helped very well. I'm able to roll with the challenges, make it work, you know. And when it comes to disability, that's the same way I carry myself. There's a lot of challenges in my way, but I work around it. I get away. I make it work.
1: Now with Carnival in full swing, his story raises a wider question. Can St. Lucia call Carnival a people's festival if some people still struggle to access the spaces where the culture is celebrated? When he was asked if Carnival truly makes space for disabled people, he said this.
5: Oh, absolutely not. As a matter of fact, when you look at Carnival, it was not really designed with persons with disabilities in mind. And I can understand that, because it's a party, it's fetting, it's rivalry, as we call it. You know, you need your legs to jump and hop and run and, you know, and do all of the above that comes with Carnival. So I would understand that it was not really fully designed for persons with disabilities. But what I realized that for persons who was a part of it before the disability, still feel for it, still know what they miss, and will still go back and try to adapt to enjoy it. So you have to learn to adapt yourself, or even get a friend who can help you, assist you, a family member, to continue in that direction.
1: Although Clary says he's never been a carnival lover, even before his disability, though he doesn't mind watching, but he says part of the reason he can't take part today comes down to access. For him, it's not just about personal interest. It's whether the roads, venues, and crowds allow disabled people to engage safely and comfortably.
5: Unfortunately, I'm not a lover of carnival. I love Calypso. I sing Calypso. I have never taken part in carnival in my life. Never. I don't hate it. I don't like it. I don't partake. I would stand aside and watch it and put a good smile. That's enough for me. But I don't take part. So unfortunately, I would not, you know, I would not be able to contribute towards that area. It doesn't bother me anyway. I have never, even when I was not, when I was able to, I never took part in carnival in my life. Never.
1: Clary is careful not to speak for every disabled person, but he says among some of his friends, accessibility remains one of the reasons Carnival feels difficult to fully engage with.
5: I can speak on the behalf of some of my friends and families who have disabilities, and of course, when you look at some of them use crutches, some of them use wheelchairs. I mean, there's no space for that. And you only put yourself at risk too. You have to be so discreet. I mean, think of people jumping up and you there with your wheelchair. People will jump up all over you too. There's a great possibility you can get hurt. So again, it is not something that was really designed for persons with disabilities. But we human beings, regardless of a disability, we can adapt and make it work.
1: This shifts the conversation from participation to access. Not every citizen wants to dance in the parade. Not every citizen wants to join a band. But every citizen should be able to attend a national cultural event without unnecessary barriers. In that sense, Carnival inclusion is about more than the road. It is about the full experience from entering an event to finding a safe viewing area, using facilities, getting assistance, and leaving without difficulty.
5: Making the necessary accessibility available for all, not just able persons, but for persons with disabilities. But sometimes you come to a spot and there's not even a ramp. Persons can jump and get there, but the others can't, so they stop right there. So I think making the appropriate accessibility available for all.
1: As St. Lucia celebrates Carnival, Clary's story is a reminder that inclusion is not only about who plays mass, who performs, or who dances. It is also about who can enter, who can watch, who feels considered, and who is able to share in the culture without barriers. I'm Christabel Obi reporting for Hot 7 TV News.
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1: For many small businesses, selling locally is only the first step. The bigger challenge is meeting the standards, packaging, pricing, production capacity, and consistency needed to enter regional or international markets. The 19th St. Lucia and Taiwan Partnership Trade Show is being framed not only as a space for exposure, but as a test of export readiness. Businesses hoping to apply will have to consider whether their products are ready for wider competition and whether they can meet the expectations of buyers, partners, and consumers outside St. Lucia.
6: So being export ready does not necessarily mean that you are already exporting. Export ready means that your business has reached a stage where it can realistically meet the demands of a larger market. So we're looking at things like consistency in production. Can you fulfill larger orders without compromising quality? Do you have professional branding and packaging? Do you understand your pricing and your target market? And are you willing to meet the standards and requirements of the markets that you're hoping to enter? So export readiness is really about having those systems in place and that mindset to grow beyond our local market.
1: Beyond having a strong product, many businesses face other barriers. These can include branding, labeling, financing, certification, distribution, pricing, and the ability to produce at scale. The trade show creates visibility, but visibility alone does not guarantee market success.
6: A good product is the foundation, yes. However, it is rarely ever enough on its own. One of the biggest challenges we see at Export St. Lucia is scalability. So that is the ability to increase production as demand for it grows, while you still maintain that same quality and consistency. For example, if a buyer suddenly needs 500 or even 1,000 units, can the business deliver? We also see gaps in branding and packaging. Persons understanding export regulations and certifications, pricing for the international markets, and overall developing a clear export strategy. All these areas can make a massive difference between having a product that people like and having a business that is actually ready to compete internationally.
1: The application process will also determine which businesses are best placed to benefit from the opportunity. Organizers are expected to look at the type of product or service being offered, the readiness of the business, and its potential to grow beyond the domestic market. For small businesses, the trade show can also serve as a bridge. It gives entrepreneurs a chance to meet buyers, explore partnerships, test public response, and better understand what regional and international markets expect.
6: While exposure is very important, it has to be intentional. Trade shows like these bring businesses face to face with buyers, distributors, and even potential partners who are actively seeking for products and services. So during these events, the business are able to showcase their products, receive more direct market feedback, and even begin building those relationships that continue well beyond the trade show. We find that very often exports don't happen from a single conversation. They happen through those relationships, following up on those leads, and actually being prepared when the opportunity comes. Usually at Export St. Lucia, we like to say that we have a bit of an open door policy. And often we find that after these events, many businesses come to us for assistance, to follow up on leads, explore more market opportunities, and to just prepare overall for the next steps in their export journey.
1: As the August deadline approaches, the bigger question is not only which businesses will be selected, but how many are ready to move from local promise to wider market opportunities. I'm Christabel Obi reporting for Hot 7 TV News.
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I'm Michi in your company until 2 this afternoon. Right now, it's time for your midday weather report. As per the Met Office in Viewfort, St. Lucia, for today, the 8th of July, 2026, our forecaster is Emmanuel Descott. Present weather at Huronor Airport is cloudy and hazy. Present weather at JFL Charles Airport is hazy. Present temperature at Huronor Airport is 31 degrees Celsius or 88 degrees Fahrenheit. Last night's minimum temperature at Huronor Airport was 27 degrees Celsius or 81 degrees Fahrenheit. Relative humidity at Huronor Airport is 69%. Wind at Huronor Airport is blowing from the east at 17 miles an hour or 28 kilometers an hour. Rainfall in the 24-hour period that ended at 8 a.m. today at Huronor Airport, 0.3 millimeters. At JFL Charles Airport, 2.6 millimeters. Total rainfall for the month of July so far at Huronor Airport, 7.3 millimeters. At JFL Charles Airport, 50.3 millimeters. Sunsets today at 6:36 p.m. Sunrise is tomorrow at 5:41 a.m. Forecast for St. Lucia valid for the next 24 hours. Winds will be blowing from the east near 21 miles an hour or 33 kilometers an hour with occasional gusts. Weather. Fair skies becoming cloudy at times with a few showers at first. An increase in cloudiness and shower activity is expected thereafter. Marine forecast for seas in a 25-mile or 40-kilometre radius from St. Lucia. Tides for Castries Harbour, low at 3:09 p.m. High at 9:53 p.m. Tides for Viewfort Bay, low at 4:36 p.m. High at 11 p.m. Seas. Locally rough with waves and northeasterly to easterly swells 6 to 8 feet or 1.8 to 2.4 metres. Small craft operators and sea bathers are advised to exercise caution due to brisk winds and locally rough seas.

Forecast for the lesser Antilles, partly cloudy to cloudy and breezy with scattered showers and isolated thunderstorms. Tropical weather outlook. The Atlantic high pressure system will continue to generate moderate to brisk easterly winds and locally rough seas across the region during the next few days. An approaching tropical wave is expected to cause cloudiness and shower activity over the region during the forecast period. A second tropical wave located over the far eastern tropical Atlantic is moving westward near 21 miles an hour or 33 kilometers an hour. Tropical cyclone formation is not expected over the tropical Atlantic during the next 7 days. This has been your midday weather report as per the Met Office in Beaufort, St. Lucia.

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Good afternoon, going out to gorgeous Geneva. 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

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Mitchy with you until 2 this afternoon. Surrounding you coming at 1:45, we have the crowning of the Kiss Lovers Song of the Day.

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Condado, San Juan, Isla Verde. 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Thanks for the big up on TikTok to Kiss FM on their live yesterday. 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

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It's time for the Kiss Word of the Day. Our word of today is committed. Committed means being dedicated and devoted to a person, cause, or goal with a strong sense of responsibility. For example, a couple who supports each other's dreams every day through ups and downs is truly committed to one another. The kiss word of the day.

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Right here with Mitchy. I'm right here with you until 2. It's now time for the Kiss Pop Culture Spotlight for today, the 8th of July, 2026. First off, Mariska Hargitay will host the 78th Primetime Emmy Awards in September, marking her debut as the host. Jada Pinkett Smith and Will Smith are reportedly back together after their separation in 2023. And the cast of Big Brother Season 28 was revealed, featuring a rocket scientist, a drag queen, and a range of diverse personalities. This has been your Kiss Pop Culture Spotlight for today. Here's Miley Cyrus. She don't need nobody to bring her no flowers. Keep it locked to Kiss FM.

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Mitchie with you until 2 o'clock this afternoon. If you're celebrating your birthday today, happy, happy birthday. Anniversary. Hope you have many more to celebrate. Or if you're just really happy you made it to Wednesday. Good for you, right? Can't you see? 4505477 is our WhatsApp number. If you'd like to send a request to somebody, go ahead. You may do so. Here's our final recap of our nominated songs for today's Kiss Lover Song of the Day. Reminding you, your WhatsApp votes close at 1:30. Because we are going to crown the Kiss Lover Song of the Day at 1:45. Nominated by Niall. Next, playing out by Celine Dion. Nominated by Farrah, Secret Lovers by Atlantic Star. Nominated by Mary Jazz Ben by Michael Jackson. Nominated by Sabita, The Power of Love, Celine Dion. Nominated by Lady of the Moon, Every Day by Phil Collins. And our final nominee, nominated by Lisa, See Right Through Me by Nicki Minaj.

0: Good afternoon. Going on to Philia. Here's a little Miguel for your Wednesday afternoon. Here's Sure Thing. Right here on Kiss FM.
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Country song featuring Toni Braxton yesterday, just for Shyla, who's teasing me with the pictures of her Haagen-Dazs vanilla milk chocolate almond ice cream. 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

The countdown to our Kiss Lover Song of the Day. Coming in third place, nominated by Lady of the Moon. Every Day by Phil Collins. Right here on Kiss FM.

You're locked onto Kiss FM, your 24-hour love station. Coming in third place, nominated by Lady of the Moon, Every Day by Phil Collins. Every day. Who will come in second place for the Kiss Lover Song of the Day today, for the 8th of July, 2026? Nominated by Farrah, his Atlantic Star, Secret Lovers, coming in second place on the Kiss Lovers Song of the Day.

And for the first time, we actually have a Kiss Lovers song of the day tiebreaker. It was too close to call. Nominated by Niall. Next, playing out by Celine Dion. Is one of our Kiss Lovers Song of the Day. And we will play the tiebreaker right after. Congratulations, Niall. Your song did make it.

apparently the majority of our Kiss FM listeners love Celine Dion. And the tiebreaker, nominated by Sabita, The Power of Love, Celine Dion. So congratulations to Niall and Sabita. Both of your tunes are the Kiss Lovers Songs of Today.

But that was our first ever tiebreaker on the Kiss Lovers Song of the Day. So congratulations to Niall and Sabita. It's a special dedication going out to a very, very special young lady, Rowena. This one's just for you.

Good afternoon going out to Natalie, I'll hold back Yvonne, and special Samantha down there at CPJ, Cul-de-sac. But love is putting you first, my darling. Also a fabulous, wonderful Wednesday afternoon going out to my Spice Girl crew up there in Massad Grosley. My love will follow you. Well, it's that time of the afternoon again, where I wish you a great afternoon, an even more wonderful evening. And here's hoping you join me here on Kiss FM from 10 a.m. tomorrow morning. And we'll do it all over again. Still see. Kiss FM, your one and only 24-hour love station. This is Mitchie saying...

for the fireworks. I wish you could be up here because this is one fantastic, amazing sight. As far as you can see, just beautiful people from all the way up here to as far as you can see. Give yourself a big round of applause, y'all. Come on, give your city a big round of applause. Yeah. We're Earth, Wind, and Fire, and we're very happy to be here tonight. We thank you so very much for inviting us to this wonderful gathering. We're going to do a little of this, a little of that. We were listening to the news not so long ago and today and interviewing folk that were going to be here. A bunch of y'all don't know Earth, Wind, and Fire. You too young to know. But you know now, y'all. You know now. Yeah. We're going to give you a great time. We're going to slow it down a bit and do some things that we hope you'll remember.

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2: Hello, everyone, and welcome to the Dr. Gina Sam health segment. Today, we are discussing a topic that is often hidden but affects many families throughout St. Lucia, Caribbean, and also the United States, and this is elder abuse. Our parents, grandparents, and older relatives deserve love, dignity, and respect. Unfortunately, abuse against older adults is a growing public health and human rights issue. Caribbean leaders and organizations are increasingly calling for stronger protections and greater awareness. Today, we'll talk about what elder abuse is, why it happens, what are the warning signs, the different types of abuse, the effects on health, how families and communities can help, and what to do if you suspect elder abuse. What is elder abuse? According to the World Health Organization, elder abuse is any action or failure to act that causes harm or distress to an older person in a relationship where trust is expected. It can happen at home, it can happen in nursing homes, in hospitals, in communities, and even within families. The sad truth is most abuse is committed by somebody you know. The older person knows and trusts, which is very unfortunate. Elder abuse in the Caribbean among the aging is occurring rapidly, meaning more people are living in their 60s, 70s, and even 80s. As the number of older adults increases, protecting them becomes even more important. Many cases remain hidden because victims are afraid. They depend financially on relatives. The fear makes them feel very abandoned or alone. And this is quite shameful and prevents them from reporting it. People are embarrassed. Families may actually try to keep abuse secret. In St. Lucia and across the region, leaders are emphasizing prevention and stronger support systems. What are the types of elder abuse? Number one is physical abuse. This includes hitting, pushing, slapping, burning, as well as improper restraints. What are the warning signs? Bruises, broken bones, frequent injuries, fearfulness around certain people. The second type of abuse is emotional or psychological abuse. This can include insults, humiliation, threats, isolation, intimidation, as well as constant yelling. What are the signs? This includes depression, anxiety, withdrawal, fear, as well as sudden personality changes. Emotional abuse often leaves invisible scars. The third is financial abuse, one of the most common forms. Examples include stealing pension money, taking property, forging signatures, pressuring seniors to change wills, and misusing bank cards. So what are the warning signs? Missing money, unpaid bills, sudden changes in financial documents, and unexpected withdrawals. The fourth type is neglect. Neglect happens when basic needs are ignored. For example, lack of food, poor hygiene, not giving medications, leaving seniors alone for long periods of time. failure to seek medical care. Signs of this includes weight loss, bed sores, dirty clothing, dehydration, as well as poor living conditions. Neglect can be intentional or due to caregiver exhaustion. And the fifth type is actually sexual abuse. This involves any unwanted sexual contact or exploitation. Signs may include bruising, fear, anxiety, unexplained injuries. Unfortunately, older adults are often reluctant to report these experiences. What are some of the risk factors? Some situations increase vulnerability, such as dementia and Alzheimer's disease. Individuals with memory loss may not be able to report abuse. They have this dependency. Older adults relying on others for daily care are at risk. Social isolation, loneliness makes abuse easier to hide. Caregiver stress, caregivers who are overwhelmed may actually neglect or mistreat seniors. Poverty and financial pressure. Economic hardship can lead to exploitation.
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2: So what are some of the health consequences? Elder abuse affects much more than feelings. It can cause physical problems, injuries, fractures, malnutrition, increased hospital admissions, mental health problems, depression, anxiety, post-traumatic stress disorder, sleep disorders, increased risk of death. Research has shown that abused older adults have poorer health outcomes and higher mortality. Warning signs family members should never ignore includes watch for unexplained bruises, sudden fearfulness, withdrawal from social activities, weight loss, dirty clothes or poor hygiene, missing money, changes in wills or property ownership, fear around a particular caregiver, depression or confusion. Why victims don't report abuse? Many old adults prefer to remain silent because they love the abuser, they depend on them financially, they fear retaliation, they feel ashamed, and they don't want family members in prison. And they also believe nobody will actually help. Studies also suggest that elder abuse is greatly underreported worldwide. How can families prevent elder abuse? Well, respect older adults. They deserve dignity and independence. Also, maintain communication. Regular visits and phone calls reduce isolation. Share caregiving responsibilities. 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And educate family members. 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Preventing elderly abuse isn't just the family's job. 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So what do you do if you suspect abuse?

0: 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So I'm Dr. Gina Sam, and this has been the Dr. Gina Sam Health Segment. Please stay healthy, stay informed, and always protect those who once protected us. Thank you very much.
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